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1: 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It's a dream come true to have my song on the radio. It's still crazy to say. Here's my song, Boston. On a train.

0: guys, it's I Heart Country on The Verge artist Stella Lefty. And that was my song, Boston.
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That's the number in the studio. About to jump into what we call the kickstart call just a few minutes from right now, all right? First, Lauren Elena, Chase Matthew, and all my...

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1: Love catching up with you. That's why the first thing we do is make sure these phones are rocking. Again, you want to call us? 1-877-367-4432.
2: All right, it's called the Kickstart Call. So first person to call in gets through and gets to hang with us. That's really cool. Yeah, so let's go to the first call. Who's this?
3: Hi, this is Misty.
1: Misty, what up? How are you?
3: I'm good, guys. I just wanted to say hi. I also just wanted to say, like, is it just me or does summer kind of, like, go by way too fast and way too slow at the exact same time?
2: Yeah.
1: I'll tell you, I was looking at, like, my calendar and, like, the rest of this month and next month, and it's like kids are back in school before you know it.
2: I know. It's hard to believe we're already halfway through the year. More than halfway.
1: That's unreal.
2: Yeah.
1: Anything planned for you the rest of the summer?
3: Not really. I'm going to go on a trip like in September, but that's not even technically summer anymore.
1: Let's go. Yeah. Look, it's not summer. And that's the worst part is you're like, oh, I really got to do something this summer. And then all of a sudden you're like, it's the end of August. Yeah. You're like, oh, well, yeah. Always next year.
2: Always happens.
1: Thank you for listening. We appreciate you so much, all right?
3: Appreciate you too. Great. Have a great day, you guys.
2: Bye.
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1: This is the only thing I dislike about our cash contest is we're calling it the Great American Fill-Up for gas. So you can go road tripping. 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
2: Well, I think you could fill up on your bills. 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

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Hey guys, it is Bobby Bones. Tomorrow morning, 8 a.m., we're going to kick off your weekend. 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
1: And we appreciate you letting us be a part of your day. 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
2: All right, so Randy Travis just made a massive announcement. In fact, he hasn't done this in nearly like 20 years.
1: Okay, we'll find out what that is and a couple other stories on lineup for the iHeart Country Roundup on the way here in less than 15 minutes.

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Final week to see the Louisiana Purchase document signed by Napoleon. 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
3: A country legend is readying new music, and we are so ready for this. Yes, Randy Travis has announced that his first album of new music in 18 years is on the way. He's working with his longtime producer who helped him assemble, remix, and remastered the previously unreleased songs from throughout his whole career. But the full album's title and release date has not yet been announced. But the first single from the record is called Fish On, and it's so good. Can't wait for y'all to hear. All right, next, so we already knew the dates and locations for Luke Bryan's Fall 2026 Farm Tour, but earlier this week, he revealed who would be coming along for the ride. You got Dasha, Kenny Whitmire, the Peach Pickers, and DJ Rock have all been announced as special guests for the 2026 Farm Tour dates. Tickets are available now. You can check out Luke Bryan's website. And last, a massive congratulations to Thomas Rhett. Just yesterday, checked off another box on his growing list of career achievements. He hit the Music City Walk of Fame and received his star finally. He was the 113th name to be inducted into the Music City Walk of Fame. Jordan Davis was on hand to pay tribute to Thomas Rhett with an amazing speech. After Jordan spoke, Thomas Rhett took the podium, thanking God, his family, and lastly, the fans. He said, "This star may have my name on it, but it belongs to a heck of a lot of people. Thank y'all so much." You can check out his speech over on our iHeartCountry page on Instagram. That's your iHeartCountry Roundup with Tay. Yeah.

Baton Rouge's number one for new country. It's 101.5 WYNK. And Luke Combs right there. My name is Wayne D. Still got time to check in if you want. 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

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Amy from the Bobby Bones Show is hosting the Women of iHeart Country. 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You'll meet some up-and-coming artists, and maybe even some surprise guests tied in, too. 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
1: And Dustin Lynch got some new country coming soon. Well, it's kind of a new. It's not new.
2: It's like he's putting a bunch of his songs. It's called Setlist Staples 10 Number One. So it's basically all of his hits on
1: it's
2: one
1: the greatest
2: project.
1: Greatest hits ever.
2: Kind of, yeah. But he's not calling it that.
1: Okay. Well, that's coming soon from Dustin Lynch. Hey, it's not-

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1: And we're excited because we're celebrating tomorrow with a very special guest joining us right here with Wayne D. and Tate.
2: Josh Ross, newer artist.
1: Just celebrating the number one song. He's got two already in his career.
2: Already?
1: Let's go.
2: Wow, good for him.
1: Special guest joins us. That's tomorrow right here.

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It has the latest info, radar. Of course, we got that plugged in on any tropical weather that pops up. 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
1: And Instagram is at Wayne D and Tay. His group therapy continues. Joey was on a date. She, and we don't know how kindly she said it, but she let him know, like, hey, like, this is going to be a one and done for us.
2: Okay, she wasn't interested.
1: So he's like, well, if that's the case, we should split the date. If you're already, like...
2: Split the bill.
1: Yeah.
2: So dumb. This anyway, makes me, this, like, I'm fuming.
1: The women are just going to go, but that's guys in 22. That's not me. I ain't ever asking for half. Ever.
2: It's horrible. It's so rude.
1: And to be fair, even if she was like, hey, let's go out to dinner. Like, even if she was like driving the idea, I'm still going to pay.
2: Yeah.
1: I'm taking care of you.
2: Mm-hmm.
1: Like, sorry.
2: Yeah.
1: And maybe that's old school. But I promise you, a lot of y'all going to end up like Joey. Anyway, the phones are going crazy. The texts are going crazy. Mm-hmm. Who's up here?
2: All right, this is Beatrice.
3: Hell yeah, he was a jerk for asking for his money back. Like, what kind of man are you? You know, this one time I went on a date with a man and he was mad because I didn't give it up, so he took my leftovers, okay? This is what I'm talking about. These men in this generation is
1: way too sensitive.
3: I know the hell you didn't try to double back for $25.
1: Hey, stop. Pause.
2: 100%.
1: Because I'm deathly afraid that you're going to swear and cost one of us our jobs. So let's just pause it there. Was it you?
2: But she's right.
1: Were you the girl?
2: But she's right, though. You're really going to, like, get angry at her and make her pay $25 if you can't afford
1: $25,
2: bro.
1: There are plenty of strong, independent women that are going to hear this and be like, I have no problem paying for my half of the date.
2: Yeah, that's not the
1: point. But I think if you're going to do that, that's something you determine ahead of time.
2: But that is,
1: or
2: like...
1: Or she should offer. You shouldn't ask her. She should be like, hey, this isn't
2: that good. Is him projecting insecurity onto her, though, because it's like your ego was bruised because she doesn't want to go out on a second date with you. She didn't like you. Okay, move on. Go round up another girl. Go to another date.
1: Valid. Check in. Things are passionate today. 1-877-367-4432.

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Baton Rouge's home for the Bobby Bones Show, 101.5 WYNK. It's Tyler Hubbard. It is called 5'9". Tyler and BK rumored to be working on some new FGL country. I'm here for it. Alexandra K. now. Ready?

0: 101.5 WYNK, Baton Rouge is number one for new country. Group therapy continues. Joey was on a date. She said, hey, this is going to be a one and done for us. And he goes, oh, that's all good. All good. But, like, we're going to split the bill. Oof. If there's not a second date.
1: Absolutely not. If I was on that date, I would look at him and be like, but no.
0: And also, devil's advocate, my boy. Unless she was, like, an absolute witch when she said there's no second date, play it off, land the plane gently, and shoot her a message in a couple of days and say, hey.
1: It'd be different if she was like, hey, like, I'm not really interested, but I can pay for half the date. Then that's fine. But to be like, ego bruised about it, it's not cool.
0: Yeah, it's interesting. Sarah, you're next. Go ahead.
2: Oh my God. I wish a man would take me out on a date. Mm-hmm. And when I tell him it didn't work out, he asked for half the price of the dinner back. I'm done. That is horrible. And he's the biggest jerk in the world.
1: I agree.
0: You should see Tay. Like, if we're going to Vegas for the iHeart Country Festival or something, if I don't reach for my wallet to pay first,
1: that's,
0: I get the same.
1: That's not true.
3: Love it.
1: That is so not true.
0: That's never happened.
1: What?
0: Hey, 1-877-367-4432. More group therapy is on the way in just a few.
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1: All right.
2: I'll give you that.
1: 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Sit tight. Make sure you stay close to Instagram, too. It's at Wayne D and Tate.

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Hey guys, it is Bobby Bones. Tomorrow morning, 8 a.m., we're going to kick off your weekend. 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
1: And want to thank you for hanging out. Tay, I know you got positivity lined up here. What do we got?
2: Oh, this mom is giving back to the community in such a very unique way.
1: Can't wait to hear all about it. It's called In the Fields, and it's on the way in just under 15 minutes from now.

Hey, it's Wayne, D, and Tay, and after your busy workday, our girl Brooke is driving you home here on 101.5 WYNK. We appreciate y'all hanging out, man. And just like us, Brooke's got your country favorites and Wink traffic updates. Make sure you get back home safely. 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
1: Need a reason to smile? Wayne, Dee, and Tay are hitting you in the feels.
2: All right, so this mom is helping local families save money with her pop-up children's clothing boutique. I thought this was such a genius idea. Where everything costs between like $1 and $3, right? Brittany Anderson is her name, and she created Be the Village Boutique to provide affordable clothing to local families in need, but also using the proceeds to cover operating costs. And the project has already helped 75 families through its first two community events. She's now encouraging other residents to donate gently used children's clothing and shoes. She's hosting future pop-up events. And I mean, it's just incredible. And the support of the community is really what is driving this. And she's giving the credit all to the community. But it's really cool to see her come up with this idea and give back as well, in such a big way. That's your In the Feels.

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0: guys, it's I Heart Country on The Verge artist Stella Lefty. And that was my song, Boston.
1: 101.5 WYNK. Dang it. And the rest of the night, this is going to be stuck in my head now. Morgan Wallen, it's called Don't We.

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1: The Cloud 9 tour going nuts for our girl Megan Maroney right now. We caught up with her not long ago and asked what it was like to be a part of such a strong era in country music for women.
2: It's amazing. I think that, you know, when there's honest storytelling and you have like just like a distinct lane, yeah, and it's organic and authentic and it just happens. It's natural. And I think like with the other, there's so many great women in country that I think like because of the success we're having is going to open doors for them. Like, I'm so excited for like all the success Carter Faith has been having. I love Mackenzie Carpenter too. We write a lot of songs together, and I think like Lacey K. Booth is amazing. There's so many. And I think that like the more commercial success we have, it opens doors for, there's so many amazing women in Nashville or in country music. So
1: that's so cool. More with that Megan Maroney interview. If you missed it, it's linked in our Instagram. Up at the top there, just click the link. It's at Wayne D. and Tay.
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1: Apparently, this actor is in a new relationship.
2: Yes. So, Glenn Powell and Michelle Randolph, who, if you don't know, she's like an actress slash model, they made their relationship official on Instagram. 4th of July, they celebrated over the weekend, and they were all smooched up, and yeah. It's cute. They're cute together.
1: Hey, speaking of a cute Instagram, follow @WayneDNT. Look at that. Little plug in there.
2: Sure.

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Adam's Family, a musical comedy. 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

0: Rouge's number one for new country, 101.5 WYNK. And Instagram is at Wayne Deontay. His group therapy continues. Joey was on a date. And we don't know how kindly she said it, but she let him know, like, hey, like, this is going to be a one and done for us.
1: Okay, she wasn't interested.
0: So he's like, well, if that's the case, we should split the date. If you're already, like...
1: Split the bill.
0: Yeah.
1: So dumb. This anyway, makes me... This, like, I'm fuming.
0: The women are just going to go... But that's guys in 22. That's not me. I ain't ever asking for half. Ever.
1: It's horrible. It's so rude.
0: And to be fair, even if she was like, hey, let's go out to dinner. Like, even if she was, like, driving the idea, I'm still going to pay.
1: Yeah.
0: I'm taking care of you.
1: Mm-hmm.
0: Like, sorry.
1: Yeah.
0: And maybe that's old school. But I promise you, a lot of y'all going to end up like Joey. Anyway, the phones are going crazy. The texts are going crazy. Mm-hmm. Who's up here?
1: All right, this is Beatrice.
2: Hell yeah, he was a jerk for asking for his money back. Like, what kind of man are you? You know, this one time I went on a date with a man and he was mad because I didn't give it up, so he took my leftovers. Okay, this is what I'm talking about. These men in this generation is way too sensitive.
0: Hang.
2: I know the hell you didn't try to double
0: hang
2: back
0: on.
2: For $25.
0: Hey, stop. Pause.
1: 100%.
0: Because I'm deathly afraid that you're going to swear and cost one of us our job. So let's just pause it there. Was it you?
1: But she's
0: were
1: right.
0: You the girl?
1: But she's right, though. You're really going to, like, get angry at her and make her pay $25 if you can't afford
0: $25. There are plenty of strong, independent women that are going to hear this and be like, I have no problem paying for my half of the date.
1: Yeah, that's
0: but
1: not
0: I
1: the
0: think
1: point.
0: If you're going to do that, that's something you determine ahead of time.
1: But that is
0: or
1: like...
0: Or there's like... Or she should offer. You shouldn't ask her. She should be like, hey, this isn't
1: that good. Is him projecting insecurity onto her, though, because it's like your ego is bruised because she doesn't want to go out on a second date with you. She didn't like you. Okay, move on. Go round up another girl. Go to another date.
0: Valid. Check in. Things are passionate today. 1-877-367-4432.
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1: That's Kenny Chesney. His new one is called Carry On. My name is Wayne D. Excited. I'll actually be in Vegas this weekend to see Kenny's Sphere show. Can't wait for that. Here's Zach John King. The song is Get to Drinkin'.

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0: 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This is the only thing I dislike about our cash contest is we're calling it the Great American Fill-Up for gas. So you can go road tripping. 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
1: Well, I think you could fill up on your bills. 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I don't know.
0: Listen, we called it the Great American Fill-Up. However you need this money, use it. The winning starts Monday.

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2: A country legend is readying new music, and we are so ready for this. Yes, Randy Travis has announced that his first album of new music in 18 years is on the way. He's working with his longtime producer who helped him assemble, remix, and remastered the previously unreleased songs from throughout his whole career. But the full album's title and release date has not yet been announced. But the first single from the record is called Fish On, and it's so good. Can't wait for y'all to hear. All right, next, so we already knew the dates and locations for Luke Bryan's Fall 2026 Farm Tour, but earlier this week, he revealed who would be coming along for the ride. You got Dasha, Kenny Whitmire, the Peach Pickers, and DJ Rock have all been announced as special guests for the 2026 Farm Tour dates. Tickets are available now. You can check out Luke Bryan's website. And last, a massive congratulations to Thomas Rhett. Just yesterday, checked off another box on his growing list of career achievements. He hit the Music City Walk of Fame and received his star finally. He was the 113th name to be inducted into the Music City Walk of Fame. Jordan Davis was on hand to pay tribute to Thomas Rhett with an amazing speech. After Jordan spoke, Thomas Rhett took the podium, thanking God, his family, and lastly, the fans. He said, "This star may have my name on it, but it belongs to a heck of a lot of people. Thank y'all so much." You can check out his speech over on our iHeartCountry page on Instagram. That's your iHeartCountry Roundup with Tay.

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8: Well, happy Friday, everybody. Welcome to show number 1,645 in a row. It's me, your host, Granger Smith, and it's After Midnight. I've got some good news on the way. And Tyler, read that for you. I've got some Nashville news after that with Ann Hudson. Stories about your favorite stars out there in Nashville, keeping you up to date with them. And I got a whole bunch of good country music.
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1: 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I live in Tifton, Georgia. I work at Lowe's every morning on the way to work. I listen to your show. Thanks for being there. Bye.
0: I sure appreciate you, Daniel. Thank you for calling, brother. You say whatever.

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0: 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Ann is about to join us with another round of Nashville news. Ann, what do you got coming up?
1: Well, Granger, in case you need any financial advice, Kelsey Ballerini is going to give you some. I got that story coming up in your Nashville news next. It's time.

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1: 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Not everyone sleeps at night. Some of us think, some of us drive, some of us pray. Granger's with you through it all.
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1: 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Joking, of course.
3: Not inviting him to my party.
4: Save the date is like, I said, this is a save the date, but I didn't even put the date on there when I sent him the invitation. It will be a ginormous undertaking. It's going to be a big party. There will be fishing. There will be golfing. There will be climbing of trees. There will be coffee. There will be Advil. There will be IV. Vitamin C, glutathione, skydiving, bungee jumping. It's going to be a blowout.
1: Honestly, sounds so fun. 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
8: Welcome to Friday. It's After Midnight, everybody. I'm your host, Granger Smith. Hour number two starts right now. Whatever the reason you're up late or up early, I'm just glad you're with me. I've got good country music to play for you all hour. And I've got this question. As we look back on America's 250th anniversary, what do you think these next 250 should look like? What should we be believing about the next 250? 866-607-8383 is my number. I want to get your opinion. I've also got Earl Bibbles Jr., the country boy with a dumb criminal story to tell us. Yes, it's a packed hour. Hour number two starts right now.

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Talking in two songs about this, what do you want America's next 250 years to look like? Call me 866-607-8383.

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1: As we look back on the last 250 years of America, and we celebrated the birthday recently, and I've been asking this question, what do you want the next 250 to look like? How should we be thinking about the next 250 years of America? What should we be doing more of? 866-607-8383.
2: No, I think differently. You know, we should be more kind to other people, you know, spread more positivity and less hate in the world. I think that's what we should do different. I appreciate your show. I love your show. I listen to it every night on my way home from work. Thank you.
1: Yeah, I appreciate you, buddy. Be nicer. Sounds like a nice caller, doesn't he? How do we practically become nicer people, I wonder? Maybe that's something we should think about. In the next 250, how do we think about being nicer? 866-607-8383.
3: The first thing we need to do is we need to come back to the basics, which is putting God first in this country. We have gotten away from godly principles. I'm not talking about religion. I'm just talking about honoring God and the things that our forefathers had put into place in the beginning. And we're getting to be a pushover nation, not with foreign nations, but with our own people. We're calling evil good and good evil. That's what the Bible says will happen in the end times, is people will see evil as good and they'll see good as evil. We've got to get back to the basics in this country, start honoring God again, putting Christ first, prayer back in school, and just move forward and see what happens. But that's about all I think we can do. Thanks.
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1: 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It keeps me going. I have thoroughly enjoyed your book. 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You keep your head held high, and I'll keep listening.
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101.5 WYNK. Accidentally hitting another car while driving a school bus is pretty bad. But ramming it five times, that's just dumb. Earl's going to be here to share what happened next.

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1: I'm Ronald Dibbles Jr. I'm a country boy. I'm an honest boy, too, and crime don't pay. I got a story to prove it. There's a 74-year-old school bus driver from a high school in Connecticut that's been arrested after ramming a taxi 5 times. Needless to say, he was arrested and charged with evading responsibility, reckless driving, and 9 counts of risk of injury to a minor. Hey, here's even the crazier part. The taxi driver was also arrested and charged with evading responsibility because neither one of them reported the accident. Both of them are dumb.
0: Thanks for staying up with us here on After Midnight with Granger Smith. Our IR.
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6: 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I'm Granger Smith, your host. We're going to talk about some things that went down on this day in history coming up, plus some Nashville news with Ann Hudson, stories about those country stars out there in Nashville and what they're up to. Hang tight for all of this early on a Friday. 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

Baton Rouge's number one for new country, 101.5 WYNK. Okay, it was on this day that something you use every single time you get into your car was invented. Can you guess what that is? I'll share more in history coming up in two songs.

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1: What happens after midnight? Stories get deeper. 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Faith shines brighter. Thanks so much for being a part of the After Midnight family.

0: talking about history. And he's even got the diploma to prove it. It's time for This Day in History on After Midnight with Granger Smith.
1: On this day, July the 10th, 1850, Millard Fillmore was sworn in as the 13th President of the United States. 1940, Battle of Britain began as Nazi forces attacked shipping convoys in the English Channel. 1950, Your Hit Parade premiered on NBC TV. 1962, the patent for the three-point seatbelt was issued. 2010, Carrie Underwood married Mike Fisher. Some famous birthdays include inventor Nikola Tesla, actress Sofia Vergara, NFL star Antonio Brown, and singer and actress Jessica Simpson. Those are just a few things that went down on this day in history.
0: You got it locked on After Midnight with Granger Smith.
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America's next 250 years, what should they be looking like? 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

0: Baton Rouge is number one for new country, 101.5 WYNK. We've got someone who stays connected to Nashville just for you. Her name is Ann Hudson. Ann, what do you got coming up in Nashville news?
1: I tell you, Granger, nothing impresses me more than someone that, like, takes control of their life, and that's exactly what's happening with Nate Smith. I'll explain coming up in your Nashville news next. Hey, whiskey drink.

0: Here's what's new in Nashville. Here's Ann Hudson.
1: I want to give a shout out to Nate Smith. He is going public about how he's lost over 70 pounds. He said he plans to keep going until he gets under 200 pounds. He says he used to be around 275 and that his goal was to be 185. He said in order to give that high energy performance that he wants to give to his fans, it motivates him. He says he doesn't sweat anymore, which he says is amazing. He says he used to be totally out of breath, even just tying his shoes. So I'm just proud of him. We see you, Nate Smith. Good job. Luke Bryan opened up about his plans for turning 50 on July 17th and, well, said that Blake Shelton is not coming. Joking, of course.
2: Not inviting him to my party.
3: The save the date is like, I said, this is a save the date, but I didn't even put the date on there when I sent him the invitation. It will be a ginormous undertaking. It's going to be a big party. There will be fishing. There will be golfing. There will be climbing of trees. There will be coffee. There will be Advil. There will be IV. Vitamin C, glutathione, skydiving, bungee jumping. It's going to be a blowout.
1: Honestly, sounds so fun. I love it.
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5: 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Here's my song, Boston. On a

that was back before the war. Yeah, your uncle and I made quite a pair, flying F-15s through hostile air. He went down, but they missed me by a hair. He'd always stop right there and say,

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7: Friday, third shift crew. So glad you're with me. After Midnight is closing out the week right here with you. Let's finish this work week right. Hey, I'm Granger Smith, your host of After Midnight. I've got this question. What's your favorite national park? You ever think about that? There are national parks that just blow your mind. Do you have one? Do you have a story for me? 866-607-8383. I've also got Earl Dibbles Jr. to put a smile on her face with a dumb criminal story. All this here with a bunch of good country music. Hour number four starts right now. Let's go.

Baton Rouge's number one for new country, 101.5 WYNK. Asking this question, what's your favorite national park? You got a story to go along with that? Call me. We'll talk in two songs, 866-607-8383.

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1: Hey, Ranger. It's Jimmy Emanuel from Rio Hondo, Texas. Saying that you have a good music, and it keeps me up all night. Thank you, bud.
0: Thank you, Emanuel. 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
1: 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And not just any kind of bingo. This one involved actual crimes. Earl Dibbles is going to be here to share this dumb criminal story with us next.

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1: 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Hang with us till sunrise here on After Midnight with Granger Smith.

0: Dibbles and Dumb Criminals on After Midnight.
1: Over in Bozeman, Montana, 13 officers, including two sergeants, got themselves in trouble for playing a little game they called Crime Bingo. Yeah, they mark off squares for things like traffic stops or weird call-outs while on duty. The chief says nobody's rights got trampled, but it still didn't look no good. Everybody involved got disciplined, with the bosses getting it the worst. Safe to say, they won't be yelling no bingo on the job anytime soon. Shoot.
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What's that story? 866-607-8383.

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8: 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What's up? Welcome to After Midnight with me, your host, Granger Smith. So grateful you guys have made this America's favorite radio program. And I've got some good news besides that I want to read for you, hopefully put a smile on your face early on a Friday. And then Nashville news, Ann Hudson's going to have you covered on that. 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All of this coming up soon this hour. 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

0: After his mother's passing, 11-year-old Caden from Rome, Georgia, started selling hot dogs to raise money for her funeral. 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Caden is now living with his aunt, who has pledged that all the money will be used to his benefit and future needs. That is good news.
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1: What's up, Granger? My name's Zach Booth. I'm headed in work. 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I'm a maintenance mechanic, so that's the reason I'm up. 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Have a good one, man. Appreciate all you did.
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0: Baton Rouge's number one for new country, 101.5 WYNK. Ann is about to join us with another round of Nashville news. Ann, what do you got coming up?
1: Well, Granger, in case you need any financial advice, Kelsey Ballerini is going to give you some. I got that story coming up in your Nashville news next.

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1: 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Joking, of course.
3: Not inviting him to my party.
4: The save the date is like, I said, this is a save the date, but I didn't even put the date on there when I sent him the invitation. It will be a ginormous undertaking. It's going to be a big party. There will be fishing. There will be golfing. There will be climbing of trees. There will be coffee. There will be Advil. There will be IV. Vitamin C, glutathione, skydiving, bungee jumping. It's going to be a blowout.
1: Honestly, sounds so fun. I love it.
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Baton Rouge is number one for new country, 101.5 WYNK. Hey, thanks for sharing your Friday, or at least part of it, here with me on After Midnight, y'all. Before you take off and get that Friday started, let me remind you, God is great and He is worthy of our praise. I'm Granger Smith, coming to you all from the Yee Yee Farm in Central Texas. If you want to hang out some more, we can. I'm going to be kicking off Mornings with Granger here in just a few minutes. That's on our new streaming channel called Yee Yee Radio. You can find that in the link of the bio of our Instagram at After Midnight Granger Smith, or just search

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0: 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We got the Friday morning dance party coming up as well. 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

0: story comes to us from Shawnee, Kansas. A woman wanted to do some remodeling in her garden, put some new flowers in. So she gets in the car, drives up to the mall. Mall's closed, gets her shovel out, and digs up all the plants.
1: The plants that were at the mall?
0: The landscaping plants. You know they have flowers outside the mall. She dug them up.
1: Yeah, the ones at the mall, they weren't selling. It was just to make the mall look better.
0: Like, right. She dug them up with a shovel, put them in her car, drove them home.
1: Probably shouldn't do that.
2: No.
0: And only problem is they got her license plate, and they said this is the third time she's done it.
3: Oh wow.
1: Serial mall digger. Okay.
0: I'm Lunchbox. That's your bonehead story of the day.
4: 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Bobby Bones.
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2: Easy trivia. 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
3: So funding fell through for an end of summer trip for Greenway Middle School. And the resource officer at the school, Sean Revy, stepped in and personally paid to rent an entire movie theater for 144 students at the school summer program. They got a private screening of Toy Story 5.
4: Oh, wow. Oh,
5: that's cool.
4: He paid for it with his own money?
3: Yeah, he also covered popcorn, candy, and drinks.
4: Dang.
3: How cool is that?
4: With his own money.
3: Yeah, your school resource officer. A lot of times the kids at the school, they're like,
5: Is that the cop?
3: Yeah.
4: With his own money. I'm going to keep saying that.
5: Mm-hmm. My cousin's a school cop. Mm-hmm. But he wouldn't do that.
4: With his own money?
3: Apparently, this Officer Revy has a long history of helping local children. Last year, he spent more than $3,000 of his own money to take students to a water park and also runs a nonprofit called Put on the Cape, a Foundation for Hope. I mean, so this is sort of his thing, but...
4: With his own money.
3: With his own money. He stepped in and rented out a movie theater.
4: Awesome.
5: This guy sounds cool.
3: I know.
4: Great story. That is what it's all about.
0: That was Tell Me Something Good.

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0: story comes to us from Shawnee, Kansas. A woman wanted to do some remodeling in her garden, put some new flowers in. So she gets in the car, drives up to the mall. Mall's closed, gets her shovel out, and digs up all the plants.
1: The plants that were at the mall?
0: The landscaping plants. You know they have flowers outside the mall. She dug them up.
1: Yeah, the ones at the mall, they weren't selling. It was just to make the mall look better.
0: Like, right. She dug them up with a shovel, put them in her car, drove them home.
1: Probably shouldn't do that.
2: No.
0: And only problem is they got her license plate, and they said this is the third time she's done it.
3: Oh, wow.
1: Serial mall digger. Okay.
0: I'm Lunchbox. That's your bonehead story of the day.

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2: I know that hiring can be challenging. You sort through tons of resumes and you get too many so-so applicants. You're just waiting for someone to match your role perfectly. Well, now, there's a place where you can meet them fast.

0: Hello, Bobby Bones. Getting married soon. 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Everyone expects his vows to be incredible. And honestly, they will be. The pressure has been getting to me to write because it's not my strength. I ended up using AI to help me organize my thoughts and put my feelings into words. The emotions and stories are all mine, but AI helped with the actual writing. I feel guilty, like I'm cheating. Should I feel bad? Or is it no different than asking a friend for help? Signed, Writer's Block Bride. You should not feel bad, because if you are putting in actual details of your life and writing is not your strength and you are insecure about it, I don't think you should feel bad at all for using a tool. If something is broken at your house, you're like, well, I had to use a wrench instead of my hands. Should I feel bad? No, use a tool. That's a tool. Mm-hmm. So you should not. I'm not going to shame you for, even if you went to AI and go, hey, just write me some crap. I'm not going to shame you.
1: Oh, I like that she entered in her actual feelings and stories.
0: I'm just not going to shame anybody for this, especially if it's not your thing and you didn't want to write the vow.
1: Yeah, but that would hurt to if you found that out.
0: Yeah, if you found it out. But no shame from me for this, because you're using it as a tool. That's what I like. Put a bunch of stuff in there. Hey, help me organize this. Help me say what I want to say. Here are the things in our life. And what it's going to do is basically, when I wrote my books, I had an editor. I had a human AI. I would write all this stuff. And you know what they did? They said, okay, well, let's organize it. Let's do this here, here. What if you did this? What if we add this? It's the same thing.
2: Do you feel bad about that?
1: No, because that's the process. Right.
0: Hey, no.
2: Not
0: actually,
2: one
0: I wanted more of it. Made it better. Don't feel bad. You're doing, and don't feel bad about something you're doing at any point if there's goodness in your heart about it. It may not end up well, and you can look back and go, well, reflecting, I would do that differently. But if you have like genuinely goodness in your heart when you do something, you shouldn't feel bad going into it. That's usually my rule of left thumb. Mm-hmm. I got a rule of right thumb too.
1: What's that?
0: Don't feed after dark. Don't get them wet. That's Gremlins.
1: Okay.
2: The old movie.
0: Yeah, that's the old Gremlins. I got those confused. Yeah. Okay, there you go. Do your thing. Don't feel bad. That's my opinion. I also enjoy AI and use it all the time for research. So, all right, close it up. Let's go.

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2: 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Here's my song, Boston. On a track.

0: guys, it's I Heart Country on The Verge artist Stella Lefty. And that was my song, Boston.
1: It's time for the good news.
2: With Bobby.
3: Tell me something good.
4: Navy vet, 28 years old, living in Pensacola, is recovering after waking up days before his planned funeral.
5: Oh my gosh.
4: What? This isn't even in like Kazakhstan.
6: It's here?
4: It's in Pensacola.
6: Oh my gosh.
5: But like they were planning on unplugging him?
4: So Ethan Purcell had been declared brain dead after doctors found a severe heart infection. His family gathered at the hospital for an honor walk before organ donation was expected to take place. But after life support was removed, his family noticed him responding to commands. His dad says a nurse asked him to stick out his tongue, and he did very slightly. And two nurses then came in, and they were like, that shouldn't happen. The tongue thing shouldn't happen. Like, sometimes your muscles.
5: Yes.
6: Yeah, they twitch or whatever.
4: So then a doctor came in. He did it again. And the, well, we can't. It said, plug him back up. And now he's smiling, laughing, using sign language to follow commands as he's now going into a rehab facility specializing in traumatic brain injuries.
6: That's amazing.
4: His recovery is expected to be a long process, but they're encouraged by the progress he's already made. WEAR-TV.
5: He was on his honor walk.
4: That is why. Wow. You know, when I hear stuff like this from a small town in India, I'm like, yeah, okay. Maybe the healthcare is not the best there, but this is down the road.
6: Yeah. And that's what I was saying. Goodness. When my dad was dying, they were like, oh, he can't hear you. And I was like, are you sure? And they're like, yeah, we're sure he can't hear you. But you never know.
5: I know.
4: That, like, it gives me chills.
5: It kind of makes me wish I would have asked my dad to stick out his tongue.
6: Right.
4: Okay, guys, don't question that if your parents really died now. Both of you are like, I wonder.
5: Well, because if you ever had to unplug somebody.
6: Yeah, dude.
5: I hadn't until my dad. I hadn't, so I wouldn't know. It's like, you don't know till you know, and then now I'm like, oh, shoot.
6: And that's a tough decision.
4: Don't do this to yourself, okay? Ugh. Don't do this to yourself.
6: We should have asked.
4: No, don't do this to yourself.
5: Okay, now we know.
4: Okay, that's what it's all about.
1: That is Rouge's number one for

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0: Eddie's credit card was stolen?
1: Oh, this is crazy.
0: So is this a scam alert?
1: Yeah, it's a scam alert for sure.
0: So they stole your number or your card?
1: The number.
0: Okay, scam alert. Okay.
1: Here's the thing. I think I know who did it. So how it happened was my wife gets all the alerts of all, like, you know, the charges or whatever. And I got home and she said, hey, did you order like some yoga pants? And I said, no, why would I order yoga pants? It's like, no, I did not. Yeah. She's like, okay, did you go to this chicken place and get $90 worth of chicken? I said, no, why would I get $90 worth of chicken? All in the same day, an Asian food place. It was 4 charges in 1 day. So here we go. We got to call the credit card company and cancel our card. Then I started thinking, how could like they get our number? There was one place.
0: Your phone number.
1: No, our credit card number.
0: Okay.
1: There was one place where we gave them our credit card to hold because we're going to do something. It's like I don't even want to be too specific because I'm going to find these people. I'm going to go to their place of business. I'm going to see if they have yoga pants and I'm going to see if they like this kind of chicken.
0: You're going to see if a person there is eating chicken while wearing yoga pants?
1: Yes.
2: And then
0: that would be the greatest discovery ever.
1: because the purchases were, it started in one part of town and then slowly went to another part of town.
0: Was it a restaurant?
1: No. It's a place that does service for like animals.
0: Like a vet?
1: Kind of.
0: So you gave them your card to just swipe or do they hold it while you did something?
1: No. Like they swiped it and they kept it. But like if they do that and they have all my information, like address and everything else, it's got to be them.
0: But they don't even need your address.
1: Okay. Well, that's my first question. Like, how do you go to the chicken place and buy $90 worth of chicken without a card?
2: Well, they do it over the phone.
0: You probably buy it online and you go pick it up.
2: When that was happening with mine, I realized they were all phone orders.
1: Genius.
2: And so they don't have to physically have the card.
0: All they really need is, and they may have your address though anyway because you're putting
2: or
0: in information.
2: Or your zip code.
1: Yeah.
0: Yeah, they need the CVV code,
2: mm-hmm.
0: the front code.
1: Yes.
0: And really your billing zip code.
1: Which this place, they photocopied the card.
2: Oh.
0: We have to stop doing that. And I know in this country, we eat at a restaurant. We go, here's our card. Take it to a back room all alone. Do what you want with it. We trust you, even though we've never met you. It's weird. We have to stop doing that. I was eating somewhere the other day. My wife's car's broken down. I walked over to a restaurant and was eating. And they brought out the machine and I did it right in front of them. But that should be the thing.
1: That's what they're doing now. They're bringing the machine out a little bit. Because you can do portable, what do you call those? I don't know. It's like a
0: cube.
1: Cube or whatever. And you just tap it.
2: Yeah, like a Chick-fil-A.
1: Makes me feel so much better. But
0: it will make my life if you go to this place and someone's in yoga pants eating chicken. That'll be the funniest thing that's ever happened in the history of the show.
2: What if coincidentally that person's just wearing yoga pants and eating chicken?
1: I don't know, but like the yoga pants to me, like it's a giveaway. And I know the brand and everything. And the size.
0: You walk up, say, can I see the tag? You make them stand up.
1: And $90 worth of chicken. This is going to be a small person.
0: Thank you everybody for listening. Go check out the podcast. It's all up there. Both part 1 and 2. We do a whole show. Do a Tell Me Something Good. Hope you guys have a wonderful day. And we will see you guys Monday. All right. Bye, everybody.
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Rouge is number one for new country, 101.5 WYNK. That, by the way, would be your iHeart Country World premiere, brand new from Tucker Wetmore. Who told you that? And as always, you got it first here on the At Work Show, just getting underway with your Open Phone Friday. And Shaboozy, it's a bar song. Everybody's getting tipsy. My baby.

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1: 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Your open phone Friday is on today's At Work show. I am the At Work guy, Billy Greenwood. Random question that I wanted to throw out to you on this open phone Friday. I was hanging out with my mom, who is in her middle 70s, and she loves the older stuff. And so she was listening to the song Time in a Bottle. If I could put time in a bottle. Was that Jim Croce? I forget who that was. Anyway, I started thinking about that. If you could put time in a bottle, what would it be specifically to let people know in the future about you? So, like, if you put something about you, like, in a time capsule, what would it be? That's my question on today's Open Phone Friday. I'm going to share my thoughts on that, but I'd love yours as well using that TalkBack mic that's on the free iHeartRadio app. Google Buster question as well. And, of course, we'll have that TalkBack lunch break, rather, starting at noon today, too. It sounds like my mouth is already ready for the weekend. To get all of that, along with Dustin Lynch and Jelly Roll, Chevrolet is on the way next.
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0: 101.5 WYNK. Here's my question on an open phone Friday. If you could put time in a bottle, so if you could put something that really let the future generations know who you are, what you are all about in like a time capsule, what would that be? For me, it would be very simple. My microphone. Because for the past 35 years, I probably spent more time with my microphone than anything else on the planet. So that basically would sum up who I am. That's mine. 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He's on the way next on the At Work Show. From the
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1015 WYNK Baton Rouge's number one for new country. Your open phone Friday is on, and so is Thompson Square. How about a throwback on the At Work Show? Are you going to kiss me or not? We were sitting

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Would love to hear from you today. 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

Rouge's number one for new country, 101.5 WYNK. How much time would you say you spend in the bathroom? The answer may surprise you. Maybe it won't surprise you, but I'll get it to you anyway. After Jason Aldean, Don't Tell on Me on today's At Work Show.

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0: Baton Rouge is number one for new country and Bobby Bones in the morning. 101.5 WYNK. You know I love you hanging out all day long again today at work. I am the at work guy, Bill DeGreenwood. Sometimes you may even be listening in the restroom. I actually have a shower radio so that I can listen to the radio while I'm showering in the morning. So how much time would you say you spend in the bathroom? New study out says way too much time. The average adult, 416 days of their life in the bathroom. On average, guys, 373 days. That averages out to about 23 minutes a day. Women average out at about 29 minutes a day. Obviously, they take a little extra time getting ready in the morning, using the restroom as well, obviously, and a lot of people using their bathroom breaks to read and to check email. That's not good for you at all. Something to keep in mind. I'll share this study on my Facebook page, Billy Greenwald on Facebook. And I'll get you Kenny Chesney in less than 10 minutes. Carry On is on the way next.
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0: 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Starting Monday, you win $1,000. 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
1: If you could put time in a bottle, so like if you could put something for future generations to let them know basically what you were all about when you were here on the planet, what would it be? 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Kind of makes sense. 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So that's mine. What's yours? Zach left us a talkback message.
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1: Minutes away from your requests. The Talk Back lunch break gets underway starting at noon. And again, you can hit that Talk Back mic. 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
1: To no one's surprise at all, already the most requested song for today's Talk Back Lunch Break, so I'll just get it out of the way early. Ella Langley is Choosin' Texas.

0: 101.5 WYNK, Baton Rouge's number one for new country. It's the Talk Back Lunch Break. I am Bill DeGreenwood because I know a lot of dog lovers listen to the show, me included. I thought this was interesting. A new study out, state by state, the most popular breed of dog, Labrador Retriever, top breed in the most states, 16 of the states. Well, that was interesting. Following second in 14 of the states, most popular breed, the Chihuahua, especially across the Southwest. I have no idea what that's all about. I thought that was interesting. The Labrador Retriever, most popular in the Northeast. Pit bulls, also popular in the Southern states. Disappointed to not see my boxers anywhere on this list. If you're a dog lover like I am, you want to see where your breed falls, I'm going to share this on my Facebook page. That's Billy Greenwood on Facebook. That'll get you Dylan Marlowe teaming up with Dylan Scott. Boys Back Home is on the way next.
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0: 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I got this talk back message from Tommy, who sounds a lot like what I said.
1: If I were to put one item in a capsule to symbolize who I am, it would be a microphone. 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
0: 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Somebody else said a cell phone earlier. What say you? You could stick anything in a time capsule to let future generations know basically what you were all about. What would it be and why? 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

0: Rouge's number one for new country, 101.5 WYNK. Google Buster question time on today's At Work show. This actually ties in with yesterday, because yesterday was National Video Game Day, and I learned something yesterday I didn't know. So about 46% of all video game players have this in common. What is this? That's the question. I'm looking for your answer. Now, you can hit the talkback mic to get me your guess on the iHeartRadio app, or I do always post this question on my Facebook page. That's Billy Greenwald on Facebook. Leave your guess in the comments underneath the question there. About 46% of all video game players have this in common. You tell me what you think that is, and I'll get you Thomas Rhett's in less than 10 minutes.
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About 46% of video game players have this in common. That's today's Google Buster question. What's the answer? We'll get to that after you get Corey Kent and Co. 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

0: yeah. 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
1: Baton Rouge is home for the Bobby Bones Show, 101.5 WYNK. Boy, some brutal guesses in regards to today's Google Buster question. This ties in yesterday with it being National Video Game Day yesterday. I learned this. About 46% of all video game players have this in common. No, it's not that they live in their parents' basement. No, it's not that they don't have a girlfriend. And not that they wear pocket protectors. Some of the most popular guesses I got today. Believe it or not, about 46% of video game players are women. That actually took me by surprise. Surprised that many women would waste that much time. 46% of all video game players are women. Learn something new with your Google Buster question. 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

0: 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Leah says if she wins $1,000, she has plans for it.
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WYNK has your chance to win free money with a $1,000 Great American fill-up that starts on Monday. You'll have 9 chances every workday to win $1,000 to fill up your gas tank over and over this summer. Bobby Bones has that first chance of winning Monday morning at 9 on Wink.

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0: Baton Rouge is number one for new country and Bobby Bones in the morning. 101.5 WYNK. 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By the way, I am the At Work guy, Billy Greenwood. 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This was an odd answer from Melissa.
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0: Not exactly sure why you, maybe I guess you want to share that with future generations, I suppose. 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

101.5 WYNK. As you make your way into the weekend, keep in mind we do count down the biggest songs in country music. We'll find out who lands at number one again this weekend. The iHeart Country Top 30. That's hosted by Bobby Bones. Make sure you check it out. Here's Luke Bryan. Country, and she knows it. Then I'm cut.

101.5 WYNK. Hey guys, it is Bobby Bones. Hope you have a great weekend. Check out the Bobby Bones Show podcast. We had John Stamos from Full House. Some personal breaking news for me. 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

101.5 WYNK. Interesting little battle going on between Nike and 7-Eleven, the convenience store. So Nike is putting out this new Air Max 95 sneaker. And apparently the color scheme, green, orange, and red. Same color scheme as the convenience store 7-Eleven. So 7-Eleven says they're suing the company. They say they tried to resolve the issue before filing the suit because there's such a confusion. A lot of people think that, and are actually calling these shoes the 7-Eleven shoes. Nike, however, says they plan to move ahead with the release, which, by the way, July the 11th, also known as 7-Eleven Day. It's almost like they're trolling them. We'll have to keep an eye on how that plays out. It's Dan and Shay in less than 10 minutes, and Joe Nichols with Gimme That Girl on today's At Work Show.

0: say so. Baton Rouge is number one for new country, 101.5 WYNK. Just a few minutes away from your ride home and the weekend officially getting underway. 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

It's Brooke Taylor on 101.5 WYNK. And even if you know every song that you hear on Wink, sometimes you forget those lyrics, right? That's why you can now see the lyrics over on the free

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1: It's Brooke Taylor, y'all. We made it to Friday. Hallelujah. Anybody else ready for a little bit of positivity this afternoon here on the show? Let's make it happen. Our daily upload happens next.

0: 101.5 WYNK. It's Brooke Taylor. And I'll tell you, there's one thing that I love to do, and that's to be a little bit of just encouragement for you here on the show. I don't know who needs to hear it today, but our daily upload says it's okay to be at a place of struggle. Struggle is just another word for growth. So whatever you're struggling with right now, it's making you better. You're growing from it. All right. If you want to hear that again, I'll post it up on my Instagram stories. If you want to find me at Brooke Radio.
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0: guys, it's iHeart Country on The Verge artist Stella Lefty. And that was my song, Boston.
1: Baton Rouge's number one for new country, 101.5 WYNK. It's Brooke Taylor. I know how much everything is just expensive right now. So if you're needing some free gas for summer,

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It's Brooke Taylor. This is where you come in here on the show to tell me what songs you want to hear. You open up the iHeartRadio app, you tap on the red microphone button at any point in time this afternoon, send me your request so I can get a plane for you coming up next.

Hey girl, what's up? I know it's late, but I knew you'd pick it up. Nah, I ain't drunk. Okay, maybe I do have a little buzz, but that song came on and I just thought what harm could come from one little call.

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1: It's Brooke Taylor. Just taking a second out of the show to say thank you. I know you could be doing a lot of things this afternoon, but you're hanging out with us. So thanks for letting me be a part of your day today.

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Baton Rouge's number one for new country, 101.5 WYNK. Hey, it's Brooke Taylor. I was just talking a second ago on the show about how expensive everything is right now, but I'm thinking of those small little luxuries that you refuse to give up, like those coffees every single morning on your way to

0: Thanks for listening to 101.5 WYNK. We are Baton Rouge's number one for new country. It's Brooke Taylor. I think we can all agree that everything right now is just so dang expensive. And I was just reading how 89% of Americans, they have small treats or just affordable little life luxuries that help boost their mood, and they're just not willing to get rid of them ever, despite how tight money might be. So I'm wondering what that little luxury is you refuse to give up today here on the show. 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

0: Hey guys, it's I Heart Country on The Verge artist Stella Lefty. And that was my song, Boston.
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1: Hey, it's Brooke Taylor, man. Caleb's got a good one. A small luxury you refuse to give up.
2: 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It's the one time I get to just actually relax throughout the day.

0: 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It's Brooke Taylor. 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

101.5 WYNK, Baton Rouge's number one for new country. It's Brooke Taylor. Did y'all hear about Taylor Swift's wedding and how somebody went around outside after it and collected a bunch of trash to sell? Yeah, I wish I were joking about this. We got to talk details here on the show coming up next.

0: Baton Rouge is number one for new country. It's Brooke Taylor. This honestly is pretty weird. I wish this were a joke. There's a guy who's on Instagram. You can find his Instagram page. It's called New York City Garbage. He decided to walk around Madison Square Garden during the Taylor Swift Travis Kelce wedding and pick up trash off the ground. He put it in little boxes that had souvenirs on it with the Taylor Swift and Travis Kelce wedding hashtag and then also the date of the wedding. And he's selling these boxes filled with trash from outside MSG on their wedding day. $25 a piece, and guess what? They're sold out. People actually purchased all this trash just to say they have a piece from somewhere in the vicinity of the big wedding. I wish I were joking, y'all. New York City Garbage on Instagram if you want to see these boxes.
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0: Baton Rouge is number one for new country and Bobby Bones in the morning. It's 101.5 WYNK. It's Brooke Taylor. Today on the show, we've been talking about those small little luxuries that you just refuse to give up in life.
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1: I would love to hear me some Carrie Underwood. Any song, doesn't matter. They're all good. Thank you.
0: 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Yep, here coming up next.
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Granger Smith is in to keep you company with After Midnight. 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

Baton Rouge's number one for new country. It's 101.5 WYNK. It's Brooke Taylor. Man, I'll tell you what, Megan Maroney announced the first of something she's ever done. Very excited for her and this. We'll talk details here on the show coming up next.

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1: 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I just found out something that made me really happy. Today is National French Fries Day, and I am a little over 20 weeks pregnant, and French fries right now sounds so delicious. Okay, I'm celebrating after work tonight.

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Hey guys, it is Bobby Bones. 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

101.5 WYNK. It's Brooke Taylor, Sanama, Port Allen, Denham Springs. Just saying thanks for hanging with us here on Baton Rouge's number one for new country. You say

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